0: Radio.
1: I heard you calling on the megaphone. 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
1: 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This is Fun Radio.
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And I used to get cold feet. I never go